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0: Motors assist, call Mary Yellow 858 at Highway 10 in Armstrong Boulevard. I'm on ramp.
1: 19-12.
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0: till in 26.
1: I'll be en route to the Verizon store at Northtown to get this email if you can start a blank.
0: Ten four, William 44.
1: 4 11 44, copy.
0: 10 14.

0: over dispatch for the engine 2 arriving. We have light smoke in the area.
1: For the engine 2 arriving, light smoke in the area, 1916.

0: my detail impending. I'll be on a traffic stop. Henry Yellow Lincoln 758. We'll be pulling into the Adult Peaceful Daycare 81st and West University Service Drive.
1: 1972. Parking 23.
2: 14-23.
1: 10471 Quinn Street, Northwest. Call advised that the grandma locked everyone out of the house.
2: Yep.
1: 1817.
3: 2-King-25, right?
1: 2-King-25, 1918.
4: Tower 24. I'll be able to do one. You'd like to get rice like elementary.
1: 1918.

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1: 23.
0: Caller advisors, possibly a gun in a safe in the house. She's not under the influence.
2: Tight 24.
1: Yeah. 28, 24.
0: 1919.
2: Area 41st Avenue and 3rd Street. I have a caller saying he has eyes on a missing child.

0: It's a white male, around 16 years old, blonde hair, red and black plaid shirt with a gray hood and blue jeans, last seen toward the woods. Taking 26.
1: Copy.
0: Engine, engine.
2: Taking 26.
0: 10555 Martin Street, Northwest, right now an open line within 14 meters.
2: Copy.
0: 1919.
1: 1424, all men.
0: 2-24, phone call. 1424, 1919.
1: Yeah, we
0: 1919.

0: Cool. Try to say something. Play the cards and three sixes.
1: Do you name the 34 copies?
2: Is there for copies?
1: Green 31. 1921.
0: Different.
1: 15236 Germanium Circle Northwest. In the lobby for a 41-year-old female with pain on her right side. Ambulance rescue.
0: Okay.
1: Thank you.

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1: Okay, dispatch. 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

0: We're getting a call from the neighbor, unknown exact address of the neighbor, said that the male caller for the 911 threatened him over a dispute with their dog. The second caller does have a pepper ball gun inside the home, but not on him.
1: Copy.
0: 1922.

0: Hey, Mayor 33.
1: Mayor 33.
0: Harbor Senior Living, 53004 4th Street, Unit 306, call to be seen for a civil issue.
1: Got it.
0: 10-24.

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1: Former 22, that's 26.
2: Go ahead.
1: Fire King 56, animal call.
3: 56 copies.
0: 5121 Hughes, homeowner had an illegal rec fire. Advise them of the city regulations. The homeowners put it up.
1: 1926.
2: Copy. On your power lines call, you talk to the homeowner. XL graded to emergency. I'll show you clear of that one. You took another call, 5121 Hughes, for an illegal rec fire. Homeowners were advised and put it out, and I will show you clear of that as well at 1926.

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1: arriving, 1928.
2: Can you attach Sam William 683? Or correction, 638?
3: 1929.
2: 2 Mary 25. I have 24's call, he's where? And I'm out.
3: Are you talking about the one intending or the one that he's assigned to?
2: The phone call for domestic.
3: 1925.

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0: 1933.

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0: Bravo 35.
2: Miles DOA, Star CIDB. 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
0: 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To George 21.
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0: Four 0 West Golden Lake Road for a power line down across the street, no sparking, possibly a cable line fire is being started.
2: Copy.
0: Into the house.

0: 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I'll be on investigating. I have command.
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0: It's not a power line, it's a low hanging cable line. We'll be on scene for a little bit.
1: Copy, not a power line, low hanging cable line. You'll remain on scene at 1941.
2: 3 Adam 46.
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2: 3 Adam 36. 748 141st Avenue for a 28-year-old male, possibly a heart attack, ambulance arrest.
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1: Port Carl, 49.
2: 49.
3: Go ahead, 24.
1: 420 Western Lane, 49 Open Lines in 14 meters.
0: There is 37th Avenue and Central Avenue for a male at the intersection with Trump's sign that is yelling at vehicles.
2: Copy. Can you handle the call back, please?
3: Copy.
1: 1946.
0: 1946.
2: 2 George 21 traffic.
0: 2 George 21.
2: King Frank William, 156 Main and Cottonwood Court.
0: 1946. Port David, 41, a follow-up phone call.
2: Port David, 41, Tedbar.
4: Okay, dispatch, can I have the rescue teams arriving?
0: 1946.
5: We have the rescue teams arriving, 1947.
0: Hey, Mary, 32.
2: Three and 46.
0: 3 and 46. 6325 Pierce Street. Neighbor reporting they can hear a group of females yelling and screaming at each other, possibly a verbal domestic.
2: Copy.
6: You update the line of this will be a seizure. He said two in the last several minutes.
0: 1947.
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2: Copy, thank you.
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1: Two King 21 and 38.

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1: SBM engine 4, should clear at 1948.
2: Same right, did you?
3: Number dispatch, Andover engine 1 arriving.
4: Mary 32.
1: Andover engine 1 arriving, 1948.
2: Another caller on the line saying that there's a neighbor threatening her with a hole.
5: Number dispatch, Andover duty officer, same traffic.
4: Copy.
1: Andover duty officer arriving at 49.
2: 1949.

0: 3, David 38, your status?
1: 38, I'm fine, thank you.
0: 10-29.
2: Three on 7. I copy the update. You can show me clear.
0: Three in the 7, 1949.

0: Oh, this is Ash, Carrabba's Rescue 3.
1: Carrabba's Rescue 3.
0: You can cancel squad and Alina. We can stop transporting.
1: Copy. We'll cancel squad and Alina 1950.
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1: Look at this, Space Ranger, Z-Tender 1. You can show us clear.
2: We have Z-Tender 1 showing you clear, 1951.
3: Mary 32, I copy out with a female in the driveway. Original caller is calling back to saying that somebody has a knife, didn't clarify who.
1: Copy.
2: Green R 40 phone call ordinance.
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0: Okay, dispatch, can you have the rescue 3 is clear?
1: Good afternoon, rescue 3 showing you clear 1953.

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0: Dollar General, 16248 Central Avenue, for a 20-year-old female who was hot, now shaking, possibly had a seizure. She's unconscious, breathing normally, ambulance and out.
1: Copy.
0: 1959.

0: 2925.
1: Good.
0: It's 325 Pierce Street. Disregard 3-32.
1: Yeah, go ahead.
0: We're getting a call from a female on 911 pointing to this address and saying she needs help. She's pointing to 6325 Pierce.
1: Copy. She doesn't need help. You can disconnect.
0: 2900.

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1: Walmart 4369 Ball Road for 2 vehicle property damage in the lot.
0: Copy.
1: 900.
2: 3 Road 37.
1: Carl
2: 37. I'm updating my location to Riverdale. Come food and
1: clear average. Copy. 300. 3832. Big Stop Grocery and Tobacco, 334 40th Avenue. Staff reporting a shoplifter just left in a white sedan, the partial plate of 00711, I see northbound. 21.
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1: 4 David 41.
0: 4 David 41.
1: Lakeside Commons Park, 3020 Lake Parkway. Passerby reporting there's about 50 people at the beach and he thinks it's supposed to be closed.
0: Info clear.
1: 21.

0: Fort David 43.
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0: Addison Road and 95th Avenue for a suspicious white pickup that's parked in the grass. Unoccupied and out of state, please. 2002.
1: North 30 West.
2: Maybe we might be able to hold that.
0: 2 North 30, 2002. 2002.

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0: 2003.
1: Oh, right.
0: Partisan route to your base to turn in the found dog.
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0: I just see comments being uploaded now. Are you guys back on the line with her?
1: We're trying to get her off the phone.
0: Copy.
1: 2004.

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0: 21764 East Bethel Boulevard for an 82-year-old female who was unresponsive, is awake now, ambulance rescue.
1: Copy.
0: 2005.
3: Target 755 53rd Avenue. Caller's friend called her saying that there was a male that would not leave her alone. She said it was the Target in Columbia Heights. We're assuming it's this one. It'll be a 40-year-old female. Last heard from about 3 minutes ago.
1: Right.
3: 25.
0: 1423, party at your base for a vandalism report.
1: Cabby.
0: 2006.
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1: Got it.
0: 2009.

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0: Seven 115 Ivy Ridge Lane for a fire alarm sounding. No sign of smoke or flames. Thanks, sir. 1522.
1: Kelly. 1522.
0: 2011. 3 Heights 31 contained dogs. Baker Square 12951 Riverdale Drive for an iron open line within 16 meters on an island only phone.
1: Kelly.
0: 2011.

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1: I don't like T5 in route, 2012.
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0: 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What's up, please?
1: 3 Lincoln 40.
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0: Alarms are kind of hot on. Everything's clear, alarms reset. So, wait a minute.
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1: I'm going to cause my on the stove. 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
0: Caller advised the last attempt 5 minutes ago, and it came from Unit 3233. 3.
1: 3.
0: 2227.

0: Okay, dispatch, this is the Imagine 22 arriving in a small two-story townhome. We'll be investigating any.
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0: Geraldine. 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
1: What?
0: Second, let's assist at home 7 Oka, 3002 4th Avenue, 85-year-old male, weighs 300 pounds. 2037. 2237.

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0: 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Rescue the now.
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0: 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That car is affected on 3000 4th Avenue, Unit 1131, 66, ambulance route.
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0: Two-victor. Carlos Gata, 23161 Dahlia, related.
1: 23. Probably the names are clear when they're on.
2: Reverend. 1333, car status.
0: Two King 21, we're fine.
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Information for cars on a cop car out of Minneapolis for attempt to locate P pickup hole for fifth degree assault for a Robert Pannell Jr. Officer safety suspect may be carrying a box. Broadcast is 0530-2317.

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1: 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Caller heard about 8 to 10 shots and then saw a vehicle directly found, unknown vehicle description.
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0: On number 24, Maple Street Northeast for a 14-year-old suicidal male. Also turns to a 2-week girl from the EU and the unknown what the plan is, not aware of the call.
1: Kelly.
2: I agree for it. I have it.
3: 1331,
0: 2341. 1330, 2341. 1331
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0: Michigan Estate Apartments, 2630 9th Lane, apartment 209. An open line. They admit a back pain. Their heart is beating really hard, shrieking at us. Now we just have an open line again. Ambulance now.
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0: 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Howie. Planet.
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0: Planet 30, 9 minutes.

0: 807 Park Street. We had a mail line that said he wanted to speak with the crisis line. Got upset over questions. There's caution up to the caller. Was made threats to law enforcement, suicide by cop, and suffers from mental health.
1: Thank you, Uncle Penel.
0: 18 minutes. 3-0-39.
2: 39.
0: How long is the TA? It's 12, by the way.
2: 4 weeks.
0: 18 minutes.

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1: Where's Q4?
0: Officer on scene reporting the male is conscious and breathing. You are cleared in on arrival.
1: Rescue 4 received.
0: 23 minutes.

0: 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Friendly Rescue 4, you can now cancel.
1: 3, Victor 31.
2: 31.
1: 23161 Dahlia Street, Northwest. See the caller from your earlier.
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0: 31.
1: Caller 911. It's Idlewise address. His wife is still there, and his 7-year-old's currently over there, and you get the wife to come home?
0: Copy, I'm familiar.
1: 25 minutes.

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0: 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Disregard, he's fine.
1: 33 was just out with him.
0: 1 o'clock.

0: checking in 1340 Highway 65, room 205, for a 55-year-old male who's having difficulty breathing at one point and stopped breathing in his sleep. Okay, go out.
1: 401.
0: She's a 33-year-old. 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

0: Drinking 31.
1: Drinking 31.
0: Bus stop approaching Sin on a traffic complaint of Sam Georgia plate, dated George Boyd 3-7. Speed limit, not using turn signals and weaving between lanes. We do have a follower on this.
1: Copy.
0: 115.
1: 1550, so I have it. I'm in the area.
0: Copy, 115.

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1: Engine 4, go ahead.
0: Officer on scene is reporting that they made contact with a female inside the home. She is fine, but they are unable to access the home due to the tree.
2: Parking, they're just passing him.
1: Heavy.
2: 116.
1: Heavy. We'll be out investigating. All other Heights units and quarters.
0: And investigating, we'll haul other units and quarters at 116.

0: Delta Tango Dispatch, Space Base Hat Room Crew 1, just holding in quarters.
1: Yeah, Adam 46, I'm
2: saying. Adam 46, I'm saying.
3: Space Base copies the alarm. You'll be holding in quarters with the crew 1, 118.
1: 118.
4: No, Space Base HG 4, I'll be in there.

0: Who is that?
1: Hey, Pigeon 4.
0: Confirmed all occupants are out of their trailers. There's no danger at this time. Pigeon 4 is remaining up.
1: Copy. Control officer out. Danger at this time. You're remaining on.

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0: 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Fire was going to be canceled. 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
1: Oak Grove Lieutenant 1.
0: Can you have a deputy respond routine northbound Cedar to south of the railroad tracks? There's an injured deer.
1: Deputy rolling. 547.
0: Copy, and I'll be clear.
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1: Pretty, Andrew.
0: After investigation, we inside the first portal, we continue to debate on the other portal.
1: Happy power out on the entire first floor, continuing to investigate on the floors at 624.

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1: Quick trip, 617 Buchanan, straight back from vehicle. 7 up. Charger split, 7 up.

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1: Yeah.

0: Look at this house for the engine 2. We are able to make contact with property management. They are on fire. They'll be taken over fire watch. You can show for the engine 2 clear and command terminated.
1: For the engine 2, he'll be clear at 7-1.

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1: Okay.
0: 7.2.

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1: Probably 18.
0: Young Adam here, 456. Pulling into Holiday off West Main.
1: 758.
0: Oh, I think it's

to locate check welfare of a suicidal female. Special attention to Blaine, females possibly known to be in the area. Broadcast number is going to be 0697 at 8 o'clock.

0: John Roberts, 9687 East River Road, door 35, in the receiving area for a 36-year-old female. Had her hand caught in a machine. It's purple and swollen. Maybe I'll trust you.
1: Is this...
0: unknown.
1: Got it.
0: Bravo 17.
2: One King 15 in the back.
0: King 15 in the one.
1: Yeah.
0: The hardware store, 201 Jackson Street for an audible alarm.
1: Copy out.
0: In the one. Boeing 11, minimal call.
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0: Alarm company is not advised.
1: Disregard, we're making contact.
0: Highway 803.
4: Zero two. Well, with a crash with injuries at Main and Fourth.
0: Copy. I do have possible injuries. I do have a line of starter for that.
4: Copy. We're blocking and I've got two reporting injuries.
0: Copy. Two reporting injuries. Bravo 17.
1: Okay.
0: I don't think I'd be traffic from 02. Have a two vehicle PI, 4th and East Main, two reporting injuries. One is route.
1: Okay.
0: 804. 16, I'm clearing route. Bravo 16, 804.
2: And then you're clear, being route.
0: 804.

0: No, get this mess. Come here after the rescue's arrived. On the south side of the building.
1: And I would just be one copy of Eagle 7.

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0: You know,
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0: 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I'm clearly out. 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
1: Ramsey Rescue 1.
0: Appears to me that all the doors are locked and there's no garage door. Is there any other way for us to get in for the RP?
1: It sounds like the neighbor may have a key. I have her phone number.
0: Okay. Because my partner's with the neighbor. Thank you.
1: Yeah.
2: 1-20.
3: 1-20. When you're clear, second and open line, Minnesota Fresh Farm, 20241 Highway 65.
1: Great.
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4: 3 is clear.
1: Can I have a sentence?

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1: King 13, yeah. Copy.
0: King 34. One Union 12 parking complaint.
2: One Union 12, copy.
0: King 34.

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1: Line advised.
2: I'm going to supply my center course routing, Melissa.
0: 837.
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1: 41.

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1: 13.
0: Yeah, 5 King 80 to the call.
1: 243. King 13, you want the address updated 1-6?

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1: All rooms, units clear. 49.
0: Tank 13.
2: Sir.
0: No good. Trans 51. We'll be en route to the address. I'll advise on a second.
2: Copy, friend. One Lincoln 20, your status.
1: One Lincoln 20, I'm clear.
2: I'll record your friend.

0: 6854, 139th Lane, number 5. 30-year-old, hit on the head with a pole driver, is bleeding. What's your shift?
1: Copy.
0: 850. I'm probably okay.
2: BJ's.
0: United Service Preparation, 9001 Boulevard, Suite 400. She's a caller for a theft report.
3: Sure.
0: 850.

0: 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I'll make your 12.
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0: Okay, 236th Avenue for an open line within 28 meters.
1: Copy.
0: 9 o'clock.

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0: on Rocket Exchange. See you. And if you mean A910 Western Department 122, a 7-year-old female requesting to go to the hospital, won't tell us why. Ambulance
1: ride. How long is that?

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1: Have you arriving and the garage door is open?
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0: Okay.

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1: Okay.
2: Copy. Sometimes seems.

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1: King 13, send him.
0: King 13.
1: Dispatch, just before.
2: One Union 15.
0: Really before.
2: One Union 15 under.
0: Really rescue for.
1: Could you start a leg for a possible shoulder injury to our left assist?
0: Copy, routine fine.
1: Copy, routine is fine.

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1: Okay.
0: 2100 to Fridley Engine 2. Go ahead. And Captain 12, you guys can cancel Carolina.
1: Hi, Storage, 9154 University Avenue. Secondhand report of a suicidal female. Which storage unit?
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0: 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Pushing a sound approach, ambulance rescue.
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0: 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Show SBM engine 5 arriving. Nothing showing. We'll be on investigating in command.
1: SBM engine 5, you're on scene. Nothing showing. You'll be on investigating in command at

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1: Hold on. One thing can hold on.
0: I'm getting boarding happy.
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0: Six and 67. John Norton, 853. 130.
2: Okay, dispatch, Michelle. So a three-story group home apartment building.

0: Okay, so that you type in and arrive at the entire home.
1: Six engine four at Olympian.
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1: HG1 at 11:15.

0: 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Just hit 12-8.
1: 12 information on your computer.
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0: Same Captain 12.
1: 16.
0: Yeah, so all from the active fire, very light smoke.
3: Copy. 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

Yeah, 1, 3, 4, 5.

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1: 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I'm sure an open line within 8 meters.
0: Seven.
1: 146.

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1: Lovely.

0: Very clear.
1: I'm going to.
0: Okay, dispatch, you still have to be a mention one and route. 1 to new routine.
2: I have to mention 1 at 1:33.

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0: 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And then I'll hold your team.
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0: 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Six 9 8 139th lane. We're requesting for their exits and they'll be removed from location.
1: Okay.
0: 136.

0: note dispatch to us this morning. Investigating.
1: Someone called back and said that it was an accidental trip from apartment number 323. It was burnt food, and they're requesting the case. 138.

0: Can you let Axel know that they do have three limbs on the power line? They do not have a full number for it, but it is at this address that we were sent to.
1: Copy it. 131.

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1: Thanks,
0: homeowner's been advised. Show you a pair.
1: Copy, 11.4.

0: Jordan.
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0: 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Appears that one of the vehicles may be attempting to leave.
1: Heavy.
0: 147.
2: 420, I'll take it.
0: 420, 147.

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0: one we're going.
1: Street 3 volt 7-4 Drake Street for an open line within 8 meters.
0: Copy.
1: 155. One Union telephone call.
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0: 5 King 45 on property.
1: 10-4.
0: 5-7. Six Victor 60.
2: Two Victor 29, go ahead.
0: Yes, this is channel 3.
2: 4.
0: 5-7.

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1: Thank you.
0: Make contact with the homeowner.
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0: Love it, man. 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
0: Farmstead, 13742 Marigold Street and 260. Did you hear that foul stuff like from Davis? Yeah.
1: Sure.
0: Love it, dude.
1: There you have it.

0: 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I change the rescue on arriving on scene.
1: This is Bridge 49.
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0: All alone.
1: 115 to back.
0: All alone.
1: One King 16 can replace 15.
0: Can we? 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
1: 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Walking 40, I have it.

0: Hey, who copies the call will not be responding unless requested.
1: You copy the call and will not be responding unless requested. 12:15.

0: just as for the base captain's call, we will not be responding unless requested by Atlanta.
1: For the basic captain's call, we will not be responding unless requested by Atlanta. 12-16.

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1: 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Wasn't started.
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3: 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Caller advising a third or fourth roll from the left near the fireworks stand. Male and a Suburban, the long gun out on the ground.
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0: 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Call me, Tom Lane. I'm sure I don't have a license.
1: Okay.
0: When's your 49 phone call?
2: Okay.
0: 12:50.

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3: Hello, all this group on 1120 XM Boulevard for a 70-year-old female that fell on her head. What was this?

0: change with her. I'm following that vehicle southbound, 46-156. Not stopping, we're not speeding.
1: Copy, are you attempting this? Negative dispatch, can you have the utility 2 in route, 118 to
0: 10-4. That's well rolling now.
1: Copy, Dibbers.
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0: Section 1. One Adam 26.
2: 16. One King 16, will be 10-10.
0: King 16, 13-1.

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2: 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Be applying for Uncle 1.
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0: Okay, it's Fetch. I'm the champ on Chief 3. You can show me clear on the call on 7th Avenue.
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2: 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Clear it out to you.
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0: The 1-10-5 US Marine Corps drive for a 6-year-old female that fell splitting from the head. And they'll be in the pool area, 13-11.

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0: 14 Classics. Ronald in Maine, caller by of a Redwood Rider, it's also been falling since we in Spring Lake Park. Sub SUV, purely on our River Rapids.
1: Okay, I'll be back.

0: 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Utility 2 is right.
1: 1426.
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1: 7:30.
0: Sorry, Gervais, for follow-up.
1: Okay.
0: 3:45.

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1: He's made in third. CRP for a public assist.
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1: 1358.

0: 1415.
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0: Trailer Terrace Apartments, 990 Redwood Street, apartment 221. Requesting a welfare check on the caller, said that there were males at the location refusing to leave and then started laughing and said that they were possibly gone. Possible known issue.
1: Copy.
0: 1359. 1316,
2: the
0: back. 1359.
2: 5 Robinson.
0: Call me. 1400.
2: 1348. We're at the listed address, on our call.
0: Got it.

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1: Okay.
0: Fortunately.
1: Okay, dispatch, can I have the Jessica 3 survived?
2: Did I say it, 1401?

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1: SVM Engine 4.
2: You
0: show us arriving to a large two-story commercial building. We've got nothing showing. We'll be out investigating it.
2: Nice.
1: Copy, arriving in a large two-story commercial building. Nothing showing. You'll be out investigating it in command at 4 Channel 3.
2: 2750, 112th Lane. Call requesting a hold on a 43-year-old male client of control and being aggressive. One hasn't started to stand by.
3: Got it.
2: 1403. 1427 to that. 1403.
4: King 11 as well.
2: 1403. Row 17, car status.
3: 18, fine.

0: Thank you. Michelle, 2370 7th Avenue, Katie Sims.
1: Okay. Okay, that's your message report.
2: That's your message report.
1: It's not the, no issues here. Alarm was set off by staff. We'll be remaining on scene for just a bit longer with assistance.
2: Copy, 1413.

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0: One 9141 Eastbound Boulevard, California, through the corner driveway to white Chevy Equinox, 298.
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0: 1414.

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0: Can you show me a route to AL 623rd lane in relation to member 12?
1: 1422.
2: I'm dispatched, we have 51.
3: I
4: see you, John. I'm into a 2 car PI, eastbound, County Road J. Jason blocking, you check injuries.
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0: The American 3430 Northdale Boulevard. Caller advising a male went into a room that was not his and is now outside.
2: Over and over.
0: 424.
2: Single Alpha.
0: 924.
2: For this crash at 85th and Naples, on Road J and Rice Creek Parkway, on side, do you find

0: That's okay. On the vehicle mass.
1: And also, it will, never mind, line is.
2: Got you.
0: Okay.

0: 2 out of 30.
1: Walmart, Curly Boulevard, RP observed a male punch dents into a vehicle and go into the store. White old blue t-shirt, blue jeans, vehicles in a handicapped spot.
0: Copy.
1: 1427.
2: 427 also.
1: 4 for zone.

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0: Supervisor, we're hearing about a transcript. It looks like it has false decal on it. Collar there to steal cargo.
1: Yeah, I'm going to collar. Thank you.

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1: From his in the eastbound part of him.
0: Howie.
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0: 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I'll be able to answer my
1: third. 4-3-2.

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1: Okay.
0: 1441.
1: January 30, I have it.
0: 1441.

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0: 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Taylor in 4th. 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

0: 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We're arriving in the area. We're not locating.
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1: The Nova Apartments, 314 North. Polar Apartment 319. 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
0: Copy.
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1: Heights Rescue 2, copies.
0: She states she's by the opposite side of Top Valley, like by the tree and pond.
2: I'll be on the traffic prior. Eva Frank Lincoln, 75.
1: I'm with you.
0: John.
3: 1511.
2: Kayla.
3: Thomas.
2: Is it right that you're calling?
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It's 290 Turtle Grove Avenue, CRP for on property report. 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

0: Okay, dispatch, I said, we've located her.
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0: 26. And then it's with that vehicle. Can you go? Thanks, I want to respond to that.
1: 1514.

0: wondered at all.
1: Richard Hall started on the phone. Say, go ahead.
0: Transfer is mailed at 642 35th Avenue.
1: Parking 2016, cancel.
0: Thank you.
1: 1716.
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0: information for zebra car traffic in Lanes, Montgomery, 64 per Bunker Lake Boulevard, and a yellow truck displaying yellow Charles David, 6064, speeding, get out of traffic. 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
3: 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Head dementias, belligerent. 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
0: 2164, Highway 16, Vladenburg. One is seven. Caller advising their neighbor came over for a bottle at their daughter. Appears to be an ongoing issue.
2: I know, okay, dispatch, really Captain 12 direct. Sorry, they'll be ending with the Captain 12 in.
1: Really Captain 12, you're arriving to a single story school. Something's drawing from three sides. You're going to have command. Engine 23.
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2: 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I hear an out on that.
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2: One out 26.
0: 1526, 1523.
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0: Target complete. And 24th Avenue, call reporting, female, gay, Twitter app, more like that, it was King Zero Nora, so forth.
1: Copy, he already left?
0: Yeah. 15-32.

215. 215. 215. 215. 215. 215. 215. 215. 215. 215. 215. 215. 215. 215. 215. 215. 215. 215. 215. 215. 215. 215. 215. 215. 215. 215. 215. 215. 215. 215. 215. 215. 215. 215. 215. 215. 215. 215. 215. 215. 215. 215. 215. 215. 215. 215. 215. 215. 215. 215. 215. 215. 215. 215. 215. 215. 215. 215. 215. 215. 215. 215. 215. 215. 215. 215. 215. 215. 215. 215. 215. 215. 215. 215. 215. 215. 215. 215. 215. 215. 215. 215. 215. 215. 215. 215. 215. 215. 215. 215. 215. 215. 215. 215. 215. 215. 215. 215. 215. 215. 215. 215. 215. 215. 215. 215. 215. 215. 215. 215. 215. 215. 215. 215. 215. 215. 215. 215. 215. 215. 215. 215. 215. 215. 215. 215.

0: Under clear, taking Jules. First of the 75 apartments, one in John on 11th Avenue for an 83-year-old female with a knee injury after ambulance rescue and route to that. And then suspicious, Highway 47, Griffith Boulevard, on the boulevard for a vehicle that threw a backpack out to the side in the grass.
1: Copy. Any fire advice on the medical? Bring me the door call and show me on the way to the boulevard call.
0: Copy, 1537.
2: No good dispatch. All for the clear command terminated.
3: All for the clear in command, 1037.
1: No good dispatch. Can rapid rescue one is in route to medical routine.
0: 1 hour, 20 phone call.
3: Can rapid one, you're in route routine and you copy no squad at 1538.
1: 420 copy.
0: 1538.

0: Wilson Park, 1105 Eagle Boulevard. We actually have motor fracks on the east side for 3 juvenile males that were trespassing and lit from train cars. Black male pack, 2 white males. I want to wear a red male wearing white.
1: Okay.
0: 41.
2: Copy. 1542. Nobody dispatch. Coon Rapids, RFU1 has arrived.
1: Coon Rapids, RFU1, you've arrived at it.

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1: Be transported to juvenile, the 2515.
0: Juvenile 2515. 46.

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0: Crawford. 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
1: Okay, Bruce.

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0: 1604.

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1: Got it.
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1: 23 copies.
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1: Okay.
0: To 14th Avenue for an open 19 meters. 1624.
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0: 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There's two individuals disorderly, trying to get physical. She was in there.
1: Okay.
0: 34.
2: Let me try and find
0: a word.
2: Copy.
0: I'll be in the
2: Copy. Thank you.
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0: Row 18, I'll take a second row 18. 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
0: 16, 36.

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1: what do you mean, 12?
0: Car racing for follow-up, 7910 156th Avenue. Was requesting 25.
1: Copy.
2: 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Of 23, please.
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2: 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Excuse me.
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0: One 2041 on the Boulevard. 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No arcing or sparking scene. 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
1: They are. Thank you.
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1: 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Still be checking 1648.

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1: Move to land engine 2, Yubarov, 1728.
0: Hustler, go to Northern Park. Pick up and hold for a side reassignment. And your interference with 911 calls. Officer safety, hospital. Baseball bat used on the other equipment has history with them. I'm seen driving a white Jeep Grand Cherokee, 9 Paul Union 012, special attention to blame with priors to the vehicle, broadcast number 18728.

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0: 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We'll be clear.
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1: Avenue. 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Could hear some banging background.
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1: 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Sounds like he left and went across the street to a family's residence that's Kitty Corner.
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1: 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Okay, Division 3, responding routine. The street at 1801.

0: 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Are we needed for the Evergreen call, or are we canceled?
1: 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I am sending cancellation tones currently.
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0: 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Quick for you, domestic, their 17-year-old sister being here yelling in the background.
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0: Speaking 24 to 5. It's 11.

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1: 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PIP to Jitsu. 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
1: Well, this is travel stop 15402 Hornsby Street for your herpes sting. There's another truck. He's going to mess them off. They're both in the semi-truck.
0: Copy.
1: 1845.

0: 2037.
1: 1.
0: Appropriate advising a male was making a hand sign like a gun at him. No gun was actually seen and where he might not have left, trying to get more info.
1: Copy.
0: And we have the other caller on the line stating the other driver tried to spit in his face and tried to hit him. 1846.

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1: A phone call for a CA report.
0: Copy.
1: Okay, for sure.
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0: No, dispatch, can you give me a company alarm for the secondary call coming in?
1: Copy. Give me a company alarm for the second medical agency one.

0: Oh. Could just turn that to four. Can you start me a squad to Centennial Square Mobile Home Park at the park for a trespass?
1: Any other information?
0: Not at this time.
1: You can

0: 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Pick up Murphy.
1: Five Union 55, copy.
0: 1903. 2 Union 25, I have that. 2 Union 25, 1903.